106.7, Detroit's Wheels. It's the Josh Ennis Show on this National Senior Citizen Day. Who's your favorite octogenarian? Is it Martha Stewart, who's 85, by the way? If you've ever seen the picture of her in the pool that she posted, I think you'll be looking at her saying,

are the Motor City's Wheels. I am Josh. What's going on, friends? So that talk back earlier from the guy who wanted to know who was hotter, Blair or Joe from The Facts of Life. And he has wound me up because I love discussions like this, all right? So people have been sending messages and texts. Of course, you can text, you can leave talk back messages on the free iHeartRadio app. Got a message here from Carter. He says, well, who was hotter, Ginger or Marianne? Now we're getting super dated here, but fine. It is National Senior Citizen Day, after all. So let's argue Ginger versus Marianne. Fine. The obvious answer is Marianne. With a bullet, and it's not even close.

106.7 WLLZ, Detroit's Wheels. Sort of like real life therapy, but with drums and guitars. Guaranteed human.

That is Bullets with Butterfly Wings. We are Detroit's Wheels. I am Josh. Preseason football action tonight and also tomorrow with the Lions at home, Ford Field. The Commander Skins are in town.

0: WMMR 106.7, Detroit's Wheels. It's the Josh Ennis Show, just Josh and Ross hanging out in our basement. So I was looking through some of the messages, and I got a text message here from someone who says, Josh, why don't they have hard copies of tickets at concerts anymore? I mean, the obvious answer is it's a waste of money to print them. Unless you are one of these people who likes to keep ticket stubs. I've worked at radio stations where people have come out to our events. One guy brought a tar-stained Ziploc bag of tickets from like 50 years of shows. And he's like, bro, here's where I saw Tommy Tuzone. And here's where I got to see Billy Squire in Cleveland. And I'm like... And, like, you have to pretend to be interested. But he's like, isn't that the coolest thing ever? I'm like, yeah, man, that's super cool. But whatever. Like, I don't think hard copies of tickets matter anymore. But what can make the concert experience better is this. Bands that have a certain number of hits, whether it's, like, 10 top 10 songs, 15 top 10s, 20, whatever it is. If you have a certain number of hits and you hit that threshold, you are never allowed to utter this phrase when you're on stage. All right, now we're going to play something from our new album.
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I am Josh, and it is National Senior Citizen Day. And once I was at a radio event, and this old lady walked up to me and said, "Come with me." Pulled me behind a camper and pulled down her top to reveal a pair of the most disgusting breasts I've ever seen. And she did this because she was trying to win Tom Petty tribute band tickets.

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0: the Motor City's wheels. 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
0: So apparently offshore betting sites are allowing people to bet on the Little League World Series. And I'm seeing comments on this and people are like, this is disgusting and terrible. What kind of horrible degenerate would bet on 12-year-old kids playing baseball? I don't know, the same guy that would bet on Ukrainian table tennis?

Motor City's Wheels. And I am Josh down in my basement with my dog Ross. And on our TVs, we've got some of these games that have been on, the preseason games. It's preseason football time. And we've been jonesing for football so much that we'll watch preseason football and we'll gamble on it because we are degenerates. And by the way, Ross is a degenerate as well. He makes picks. So, but we're only 20 days away from the start of the NFL season. Real football, not fake football, real football. Cannot wait. Football season, get here.

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We are 106.7 Detroit's Wheels. I'm looking.

0: We are the Motor City's Wheels. I am Josh. It's the Josh Ennis Show. Do you guys want to hear some Goo Goo Dolls? Actually, you know what? I know who would. That gal that called the other night.
1: I'd give up forever to touch you. Because I know that you feel me somehow. You're the closest to heaven that I'll ever be. And I don't want to go home right now.
0: Still turned on. I can't help it.

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Guaranteed human.

We are the Motor City's Wheels. I am Josh. It's the Josh Ennis Show. Oh, hi, Brian. Thanks for listening. Brian sent us a message, said I'm drinking on some domestic light beers. Me too. I'm just down in my basement playing music and hanging out with my dog. Sans pants. I've got a beer in my hand and my pants on the floor. That sounded strange.

We are the Motor City's Wheels. I am Josh. Let's put this one in the category of songs you should never talk over if you're a hacky disc jockey like myself. And I've got a list of those songs. A lot of them are Metallica songs. You know, there are just certain songs that I don't talk over because I think you need to hear the whole song. One of those is Iron Man. It's Black Sabbath.

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It's Josh, and we have got your free WLLZ t-shirt while supplies last. 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
1: You know, I really miss the days when we were blown away by technology, like things could happen and we'd be like, wow, I've never seen something like that before. And we never really get that all that often now. I mean, obviously you got like VR and that's cool. So like you can watch your erotica with goggles now and that's neat. But like back in the day when that Buddy Holly video came out, you were blown away by the idea that it looked like that Weezer was playing in Happy Days. Like that was cool. And then how is Fonzie there? Like how did they do it? Or how did Forrest Gump meet all these presidents and famous dead people? How did it happen? How does Lieutenant Dan have no legs? Like we were blown away by these things and it was neat. It was neat to feel blown away by something. But I think we've experienced it all now. Like nothing feels new anymore. And I miss that. Don't you miss that? Do you miss like seeing a movie and going, wow, how did they do that? You know, like Titanic, how did they do that? You know, you just don't get that anymore. That stinks. I miss those days. That's all. It's the Josh Ennis Show.
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12: Meet Addie, the little pink pill. 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Addie isn't for men or to enhance sexual performance.

the Motor City's wheels. I am Josh. Kayla is up late drinking wine on this Friday from a box, I hope. Here is your corn, dear.

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Guaranteed human.

We are 106.7 Detroit's Wheels. I am Josh. Hello, friends. It's Friday night. Hit me up on Instagram. Here's what you can do. How many of you are out there right now and you got your Instagrams up and you're scrolling reels, reels, reels, reels? And if you're like me, your reels are nothing but depressing videos of people finding out they're dying or that their dogs are dying. Not the good stuff like meats being smoked and hot asses. You're not getting those anymore. But anyway, find me on Instagram. It's at

Motor City's wheels. It's the Josh Ennis Show, staying up late, playing records in my basement with me and my dog Ross hanging out. Would you like to hear Metallica? You know I have a Metallica rule. The Metallica rule is we don't talk over Metallica songs because you need to hear the whole thing because they rock that hard. This Metallica song has been requested by Bill, who's up late. Said he's not drinking on this Friday, but he's engaged in some other recreational activities. Understood, Bill. Here is your Metallica.

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are the Motor City's Wheels. It's the Josh Innes Show saying goodnight, friends. You know I love you, but it's time for me to go home. And by go home, I mean walk upstairs from this underground basement bunker where we broadcast the Josh Innes Show to the millions of you consuming this. Millions might be a stretch, but it sounds good. It makes me feel good. Makes Ross feel like a celebrity. I love you. I'll see you. I leave you.

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It's Stacy. If you listen long enough, we'll show you how the Vikings took Iceland.

97.7 WLLZ, Detroit's Wheels. Motley Crue going at it with John 5 on guitar. We love him. 30-some dates for the North American Return of the Carnival of Sins tour, celebrating 45 years. So that runs through September.

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0: 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The UK only.
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Sad news from the camp of ZZ Top this week. Of course, on Tuesday, we got word that ZZ Top's drummer, Frank Beard, had died at the age of 77. We knew he was

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1: Thanks for hanging out. It's Stacy with you. And my favorite MTV Unplugged, it's Alice in Chains, certainly. Recorded in 1996, back in April, just celebrated 30 years of that. And they're doing a reissue, 30th anniversary, so it'll be on CD and vinyl come September 25th. If you want to watch it, though, that is on Paramount Plus, if you got it. And certainly floating around on YouTube.

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1: Thanks for hanging out. It's Stacy with you. You're in good hands. 5 minutes of yellow lead better.

106.7 WLLZ, Detroit's Wheels. Thanks for hanging out. It's Stacy with you. And there were some theaters that even showed this, but Billy Idol Should Be Dead. That is on Hulu if you got it. You're into music documentaries. That's a good one.

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1: It's Stacy and a ton of dates if you want to go see Metallica at the Sphere. This is killer. The cool part is, I mean, the set lists are going to be vast. Kind of like their no-repeat weekends that they did for the 72 Seasons tour. 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

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It's Detroit's Wheels. 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We'll keep the rock rolling here with some AC/DC.

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It's Stacy. Thanks for hanging out. You could be anywhere else, outscaling a volcano, but you chose to listen to us instead.

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It's Detroit's Wheels. Stacy hanging with you. Do some Aerosmith now. 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
1: We love being at the top. 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

Detroit's Wheels, 106.7 WLLZ. It's Stacy. Thanks for hanging out. And don't expect anything new from Rush. They're not thinking about new music. They are on tour right now, though, the 50-something tour with Annika the Kit. That's running through April.

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Off Nevermind.

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Detroit's Wheels. Ah!

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Hey, what's going on? It's Rob. Happy Saturday morning. I hate talking about things that are going to happen next week when it's a Saturday. But when it's $1,000 and a trip to Vegas for the iHeartRadio Music Festival, I'll tell you your next chance to win is Monday at 9.

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Hey, what's up? It's Rob. All of us focused on back to school. 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

Detroit's Wheels, 106.7. What's going on? It's Rob. A free trip to Las Vegas, $1,000 of walking around money. I will tell you your next chance to win in two songs.

106.7 WLLZ, Detroit's Wheels. What's going on? It's Rob. I'm not one for conspiracy theories, but here's one I came up with in my head. I think Vince Neil is secretly paying David Lee Roth to stay on the road because they make his videos look less awful. I'm throwing it out there. It's not as crazy as some of the other ones I've heard. 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
1: I-75 at Springwells and I-94 at 21 Mile Road. Those earlier accidents have cleared out. All lanes are now open. I-696 eastbound at the Lodge. That's shut down for that long-term construction until sometime late in the autumn. And I'm Lorna Stevens with traffic.
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6: Mostly cloudy skies today with showers and possible storms. The high near 80. Chance of evening showers. Otherwise, partly cloudy tonight. The low down to 60. From the iHeart 24/7 News Center, I'm Sean Gallagher.
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3: Giants at the Dolphins, 4 p.m. Miami Eagles at Patriots, 7. Foxborough Chiefs at Buccaneers, 7:30. Tampa, Bills, Browns, 1 o'clock. Is that today?
4: Talking about preseason games?
3: Yeah.
4: Yeah, you know, it's preseason.
3: I know. I mean, it's not exciting.
4: You're just getting ready. You're getting excited.
3: I am getting excited.
4: Your football wiener's getting excited like mine is. It's getting there.
3: So gay. Who's good?
4: Who's good this year? I'd watch out for

0: 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WLLZ Traffic.
1: No accidents reported at this time, but once again, I-94 westbound between 16 Mile Road and Gratiot Avenue in Macomb County. All westbound lanes are now closed for construction until Monday morning at 5 a.m. Please avoid it. Maybe try Gratiot instead. And I'm Lorna Stevens with traffic.
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4: We've picked up a problem on the Southfield. M39, the Southfield Freeway northbound at Joy Road, exit 9. An accident, your two left lanes are blocked. Plan on delays as you approach that area. And I'm Lorna Stevens with traffic.
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What's going on? 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

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What's going on? 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

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Welcome to the weekend. I'm Teresa Rockface. 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Offspring, Linkin Park, and more. Right now, it's Aerosmith.

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It's Teresa giving you a shot to go see Stained, Break the Cycle 25th Anniversary Tour, see their Hooba Steak Hinder on this. 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

0: 20 ribeyes, $40 right now. Yeah, you heard right. 20 ribeyes, $40. Plenty of summer left. Football season right around the corner. We'll take care of that weekend grilling without breaking the bank. We are in Warren, 32501 Van Dyke Avenue in the Menards parking lot. 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
8: Showers and storms today with a high of 80 degrees. For tonight, showers and storms will continue with mostly cloudy skies with a low of 59. And for Sunday, partly sunny with a high of 76. From the iHeart 24/7 News Center, I'm Brady Hopkins.
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Okay, I think I've officially found the coolest collab ever. I'll tell you what's going to happen in two songs right now. It's my spirit animal, Tool. Enjoy.

Detroit's Wheels, 106.7 WLLZ. I hope you're having an amazing weekend, and I hope the soundtrack is hitting on all cylinders. I'm Teresa, a.k.a. Teresa Rockface. Thank you for letting me hang out today.

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0: 106.7 WLLZ, Detroit's Wheels. It's been a great day. Thank you for letting me always hang out with you. I'm Teresa, throwing a little love to all of our teachers out there. Your job is not easy, so please let me remind you, you can nominate a public school teacher right now. 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

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It's insane that it's August 22nd. I cannot believe we're at the end of summer. 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

106.7 WLLZ, Detroit's Wheels. This is another great hour for your Saturday. Alice in Chains, Stained, Blink, I'm Teresa. I've also got some good Metallica news. They've dropped something for us. I'll let you know what it is. Just give me two songs.

Detroit's Wheels, 106.7 WLLZ. Okay, well, it's official, Ozfest 2027. I'm bummed there are no U.S. dates. It's just going to be a Birmingham, U.K. one-off event for now. I'm trying to be positive. So I'm hoping we get some dates. We'll have to just wait and see.

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Detroit's Wheels, 106.7 WLLZ. It's official. Are hackers leaking GTA 6? So says the Geek Squad I'm looking at here on the internet. Hang on. give me 9 minutes and I'm going to see if you have seen anything. I'll tell you what's going on.

Detroit's Wheels, 106.7 WLLZ. I hope you're having an amazing weekend, and I hope the soundtrack is hitting on all cylinders. I'm Teresa, a.k.a. Teresa Rockface. Thank you for letting me hang out today.

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106.7 WLLZ, Detroit's Wheels. We've got so much new music on the way. Let's not forget, Stained is giving us a new album in 2027. And so says Aaron and Mike, mom and dad of the band. It's going to be hard and like old school Stained. And I am definitely.

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Detroit's Wheels, 106.7 WLLZ. Welcome to the weekend. This hour, I'll do some All-American Rejects, Monkey Wrench by The Foo, and whatever you want to hear, hit me on the talkback mic. Plus, I need to talk about the new Cheeto Heat Puff. Give me two songs. I'm scared of it.

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Let me tell you what, I do not want you to miss your trip for two to Vegas. So in four songs, I'll remind you when your shots happen again, because there's lots of keywords to have. 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

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I'm Teresa, here just to give you good music flow. You know, whether you're just free flowing this weekend or you're grinding away. Cheers to you. Here's Supersonic.

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Let me just remind you, Spirit Halloween stores are officially open. So, tis the season. Get it all. Get all the things. Put them out in the yard. Do it. Start. My neighbor has a pumpkin up. I'm not even lying. It's wild.

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It's time for me to get out of here. I'm Teresa. Go and continue to have a great weekend. Thanks for letting me just hang out and, you know, listen to great music with you. I appreciate it. I'll talk to you guys soon. I love you.

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It's the Josh Innes Show. Welcome in, friends. Saturday night. You got something you want to hear? Hit me up. It's on the talkback on the free iHeartRadio app. Just hit that little red microphone. Let's go. Got requested Pearl Jam now. Thank you for listening, Tyler. This is Daughter.

WRWLLZ. It's the Josh Ennis Show, and I'm well aware that some people get upset when you make fun of baseball or other non-football sports. I know a second ago I said, well, now we don't have to pretend like baseball and the WNBA exist because football's back. Well, look, I'm a degenerate. I'll bet on some women's basketball. I'll bet on some baseball. But when it's football season, that's the only thing that matters. You dig? Good.

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It's the Josh Ennis Show. Welcome in, friends. You know, Frank Beard died a couple days ago. Of course, legendary drummer from ZZ Top, the Texas Trinity. Well, that just meant we had the opportunity to have that one buddy of yours that always likes to remind you that Frank Beard was the only member of ZZ Top that didn't have a beard. Hey, we know. Thanks.

We are the Motor City's Wheels. I am Josh. I was reading this story, a Detroit area Goodwill store. Someone found a really interesting item. That item was a human skull. And at first they thought maybe it was like a prop skull or a Halloween thing. And well, they investigated, and as it turns out, it's just actually someone's skull. Now they just have to find the body.

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It's the Josh Ennis Show. 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It's Saturday night. We're listening to you. We like you. We like your music. Mostly the music. And I'm fine with that. That is exactly what Cole did. Hello, Cole. Enjoy that cold one. And here's your